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A time to kill and a time to heal. A time to break down and a time to build up. A time to weep.

do you go, huh? 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Lovingly tend to it. You put all your heart in it, so now this feels unfair. The world spitting its anger, spitting its ugly right at you. And it wasn't meant to be this way. It was supposed to be you on the ground listening to the world speak. Listening to how the world speaks. But it seems that we unlearned that, huh? Yeah.

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That baby talk, I like it like that.

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And with my sinus calling, all these drive inside of me.

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1: And I guess I'll make your favorite.
0: Definitely, I'm coming for that favorite, and I hope the dessert looks this tasty.
1: Maybe. Yeah, okay. See you later.
0: I'll see you, yeah? Thanks for the lunch, baby.
1: You know I got you.
0: I got you more, baby. Yeah?
1: Okay, bye.

I hope you want to hear this melody too. This was reggae music von Leroy Sibbes. Wonderful, wonderful, sweet music. And I like to hear the reggae music. And in terms of content and editing, I'm responsible for this radio broadcast on this open access at the Small Community Radio here in Lower Saxony, in Hildesheim, in Germany. Radio Tonkuhl is the station, Offbeats is the name of my show, and I'm Dr. Tosh, and I go forward even with the reggae music. It is a Western World version von Manasseh. Yeah, let us listen to this nice song.

Wow, wonderful music from Mama Sissoko from West Africa, Safou 2. Wonderful track. And I go forward to a track, to a band, to a group, to musicians that come next Friday to Lux in Hanover. I have to play more of this nice music from Bud Spencer, Dub Spencer and Tonsil. It is metal in all next Friday. 8 o'clock in the evening in Lux in Hanover. You can see it, but first we have to listen to this music.

Yeah, this you can even see this music on Friday, next coming Friday in Hannover, in Lux, in Linden. You can see this live performed from Dub Spencer and Trance Hill. And these guys from Switzerland, they play very good dub live sound on the stage. And another guy is coming with this man's to Hannover. This is Umberto Echo, and this is a guy from Munich in Germany, and he's behind the mixing pult. And yeah, you will enjoy this music next Friday, 7 o'clock in the evening. Open it 8 o'clock p.m. It's starting the show, and yeah, enjoy it. And I have another track from Dub Spencer and Trance Hill, Uncle Dema, Wonderful.

Yeah, Issa Bagayogo sang this song for us. The song was Gnan Gran. Wow, wonderful word. And I go forward to a wonderful Ganja. Ganja Bonanza is a track from Michael Rose, and this I have to play now.

Misty and Roots to Rastaman, wow, wonderful old music from this group from England. And I go forward to a man with the first name Thomas, the second name is Mafumo, and he's coming from Zimbabwe. And yeah, let us listen to a track from him. It called it Kaitsa Move in Zapwa, wonderful track.

Yeah, this was a combination from two dub freaks, one from England, one of from Jamaica. It was Matt Professor and Jashaka chanting down the wicket, and this is wonderful. And this week I received a new track from a band I never hear something about these guys. It is the Hempatonics. The Hempatonics. And yeah, they find a way in my show and come again is a track, and yeah, enjoy it.

Yeah, wonderful fresh music von The Heptatonics. Ah, wonderful, come again, the track. And my show, it's going very soon to the end. And I have to say, in terms of content and editing, I was responsible for this radio broadcast on this open access at this community radio here in Hildesheim in Lower Saxony in Germany, north of Germany. It is a little bit south from Hanover, and yeah, Offbeat is my show. My name is Dr. Tosh, and I like to make this show here at Radio Tonkuhle to give you new vibes, to give you some of my experience from the music every week. 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I will send all the last shows there. Don't be angry to me, but you know the owner, it is sick, and I will send all of them to the radio station, and then he will broadcast all. Yes, my friends, is everything fine? I will sit here next week again, and yes, I have a last track from a guy, even from Switzerland. This is from Mara. City of the Sun is the track, and yeah, with this track I say good night to all of you. Have a nice time. Up to next week.